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From our own studios in Halifax, Nova Scotia, Canada, this is the People's Gospel Hour, Tom Baker speaking. Today brings a third in the series of messages preached by radio pastor Perry F. Rockwood, Studies in Jeremiah number 2. Today's message is entitled simply Chapters 10 to 13, but describes the deplorable condition of a nation which has turned its back on God. Why not phone and invite a friend to listen in with you? Our loving and eternal Heavenly Father, we live in a day when nations are turning their backs upon Thee. We live in a godless generation. Speak to hearts today. Wake us up as to how our nations, our society, is asking for the judgment of God. Bless today's message. In Jesus' name, amen. A warm welcome to our program. Please have your Bible open to the Gospel of Matthew chapter 12 for our Bible reading later in the program. That's the Gospel of Matthew chapter 12.

Now it's letter time. Our first letter today is from Saskatchewan. Thank you for the wonderful lessons you bring each Sunday morning at 6:30, our time. It is so consoling to know somebody is still using the old King James Version of the Bible. Thanks greatly. And some good news from Moscow, Russia. Thanks for your programs. I used to think Christians were stubborn and foolish, but I completely changed my opinion about Christianity when I listened to the People's Gospel Hour program. Now I can see that the Bible thoughts are sensible, and I like to learn from you. Our last letter is from New York. I just want to take a moment to tell you how much I enjoy your program aired on WDCX Buffalo, New York. I would like to offer you encouragement to continue in your endeavor to bring the word to the people of the way and also to those who may have lost their way. You do great good, so never underestimate the power of the word. May the great God of the universe continue to empower you and your staff. Your letters are so encouraging to all of us here. I thank each one of you who take the time to sit and write. Letters need not be long. A few words, a sentence or two, mean so much to us. Now it's Bible time. I'm reading today from the Gospel of Matthew, chapter 12, verses 1 to 13. At that time, Jesus went on the Sabbath day through the corn, and his disciples were anhungered and began to pluck the ears of corn and to eat. But when the Pharisees saw it, they said unto him, Behold, thy disciples do that which is not lawful to do upon the Sabbath day. But he said unto them, Have ye not read what David did when he was anhungered, and they that were with him, how he entered into the house of God, and did eat the shew bread which was not lawful for him to eat, neither for them that were with him, but only for the priests? Or have you not read in the law how that on the Sabbath days the priests in the temple profane the Sabbath and are blameless? But I say unto you that in this place is one greater than the temple. But if ye had known what this meaneth, I will have mercy and not sacrifice, ye would not have condemned the guiltless. For the Son of Man is Lord even of the Sabbath day. And when he was departed thence, he went into their synagogue, and behold, there was a man which had his hand withered. And they asked him, saying, Is it lawful to heal on the Sabbath days, that they might accuse him? And he said unto them, What man shall there be among you, that shall have one sheep, and if it fall into a pit on the Sabbath day, will he not lay hold on it and lift it out? How much then is a man better than a sheep? Wherefore it is lawful to do well on the Sabbath days. Then said he to the man, Stretch forth thine hand. And he stretched it forth, and it was restored whole, like as the other. May the Lord bless the reading of God's inspired, preserved, and infallible word.

a page from our Sunday scrapbook. But, Doctor, I'm that clown. Some time ago, a poor nervous wreck called on a famous London doctor. Said the doctor, "You need to laugh. Go down to hear Grimaldi, the famous clown. All London is holding its sides, laughing at him." But the visitor straightened himself and said, "Doctor, I am Grimaldi." "No, we cannot laugh away our fears, but there is one whose cooling, healing touch has still its ancient power. Jesus, the name that calms our fears and bids our sorrows cease, 'tis music in the sinner's ear, 'tis life and health and peace."

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Matthew 24:12. And because iniquity shall abound, the love of many shall wax cold. This text is referring to the condition of the world as we approach the great tribulation spoken of in the remainder of the chapter. Iniquity, sin, lawlessness abounds in our day, and very few we meet day to day have a genuine love for God or the Word of God. All the more reason for you and I, who know the Lord as Lord and Savior, to go out and reach as many of the lost as we can before the Lord comes. Many will laugh, they'll scoff, or just be indifferent, but God has some mixed in with the multitudes who want the peace that only God can give. Let's be active for Christ. 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Our United States address, The People's Gospel Hour, Post Office Box 55862, Boston, Massachusetts, 02205. Now, after a message and song, a message by Pastor Perry F. Rockwood.

0: Shall we pray? Heavenly Father, we are amazed as we think of thy love toward us. We are amazed as we realize something of the suffering and death of our Lord Jesus Christ in our behalf. We are amazed that he rose again the third day, and that today we serve a living Savior. I pray for each one listening in. Lord, be with those who are sick and aged, sorrowing and lonely. I pray today for marriages. I pray for homes. I pray for young people. I pray for many who are religious but lost. I pray for many who hope to be saved but will never make it unless they repent and come to the Savior. Bless the message today and meet the needs of the broadcast. In Jesus' name, amen. A great Scottish preacher, George MacDonald, said, "A man in sorrow is in general far nearer God than a man in joy. Gladness may make a man forget his thanksgiving. Misery drives him to his prayer." It is little wonder, then, that Jeremiah wept. For as we study chapter 10, we see the people replacing God with a substitute. People are always substituting something or someone for God. If you do not worship the true and living God, then you have a substitute for him. It may be self, money, fame, or other idols. In verses 1 and 2, the prophet says, "Hear ye the word which the Lord speaketh unto you, O hosts of Israel. Thus saith the Lord, learn not the way of the heathen, and be not dismayed at the signs of heaven, for the heathen are dismayed at them." God says that we learn the ways of the heathen when we follow horoscopes in the daily newspapers. Astrology has its roots in the heathen world. In verses 3 and 4, we have two familiar passages. "For the customs of the people are vain. For one cutteth a tree out of the forest, the work of the hands of the workman with the axe. They deck it with silver and with gold. They fasten it with nails and with hammers, that it move not." There are some who interpret Jeremiah's condemnation of idolatry as referring to the Christmas tree. Jeremiah is not talking about the Christmas tree. He is talking about the worship of idols. He says the customs of the people are vain. He is saying that from the tree they have cut down, they are making themselves an idol to be worshipped. I am sure that no one worships a Christmas tree. It is used as a decoration, like vegetables at Thanksgiving. The problem here is one of idolatry. The first 16 verses deal with this awful situation. When people lose their consciousness of God, they do not lose their sense of the need of God, so they substitute the false for the true. Disloyalty darkens the apprehension of God, but does not destroy the necessity for a God, so man makes a God for himself. This is the sad story here of Judah. Notice carefully that the tree here is a tree killed. It is dead. Then it is a tree fashioned by human hands according to the mind of the artificer. It is also a tree decked with silver and gold. Finally, the prophet refers to it as being fastened down with nails in case it should sway. This is a picture of man as he makes out of something inferior to himself a God to answer the cry of his heart. Idolatry is present everywhere today, as men worship dead saints and dead sacraments and dead religion in the place of the only true and living God. Jeremiah goes on and contrasts these idols with God. The idols are fashioned, God fashions. Idols are made, God makes. They are less than men and will never change. God is more than men and shall never perish. The final condemnation is that there is no breath in them. Verse 14, "Every man is brutish in his knowledge. Every founder is confounded by the graven image. For the molten image is falsehood, and there is no breath in them. The idols are vanity, and when men worships them, he worships himself, and he becomes brutish. They are disappointments, and man is confounded by them." All this is contrasted by the revelation of the true God that runs through this chapter. God is great, and his name is great. God is true and living, and his voice is heard. God is the creator of all, the ultimate reality in every human experience. The difference between the idols and God is that man carries the idols while God carries the man. A man makes the idol. He must then carry the idol he has made. God makes the man. God carries the man he has made. False religion is the religion you carry. It is salvation by man's efforts. True religion carries you. It saves by God's grace alone, and then upholds you to the end of life's journey. Idols perish. God continues to live. Worship today on the whole is directed to a God that man has made. Our generation likes to pay homage to what they call God for an hour a week. But the rest of the week worships power, wealth, beauty, sensation, the pleasures of sin. This is idolatry. As we study chapter 11, we see that Jeremiah was commissioned by God to bring a solemn accusation against rebellious Israel. He begins by mentioning their sins of omission. Verse 8, "Yet they obeyed not, nor inclined their ear, but walked every one in the imagination of their evil heart. Therefore, I will bring upon them all the words of this covenant, which I commanded them to do, but they did not them." Jeremiah reminds them of how they refused to render active obedience to the covenant will of God. We all know what it is to be guilty of the sin of omission. For example, man is told to repent and be converted in Acts 3:19. Yet his heart remains hard toward God. Friend, how is it with you today? Is it a true sorrow for sin found within your spirit? Faith in Jesus Christ is a duty and a privilege. Yet you go on in your own willful way and try to cover up your sin with your religion. You know what the gospel is, and yet you disobey it. Many are living as though God does not exist. His name is mentioned only in cursing. Very few people read the Bible, and fewer still have time for prayer. As in Jeremiah's time, the problem today is that man is dead in trespasses and sins, Ephesians 2:1. How can those who are dead in sin perform actions which manifest spiritual life? Jesus said, "Ye must be born again." And until we have been truly regenerated and given new life from our risen Lord, we remain unaccepted of God. It is impossible to call yourself a Christian until you have been born again and Christ has come to live in your heart. God will not accept our profession of religion just because it helps us to live a good life or keeps us from adultery or robbery or other such sins. We must have wrought within us a righteousness that exceeds the righteousness of the scribes and Pharisees, or we shall in no wise enter heaven. John the Baptist said, "And now also the axe is laid unto the root of the trees. Every tree, therefore, which bringeth not forth good fruit, is hewn down and cast into the fire." Not only the tree bearing bad fruit is burned, but that which is unprofitable is hewn down and cast into the fire. Friends, if we're saved, our lives will manifest the living Christ. In chapter 13, we have the parable of the girdle. Verse 1, "Thus saith the Lord unto me, Go and get thee a linen girdle, and put it upon thy loins, and put it not in water." The girdle is a sign of service. Jesus said in Luke 12 that his servants were to have their loins girded about. That is to say, they were to be ready for service. Jesus girded himself with a linen cloth and washed the disciples' feet in John 13. Jeremiah explains that Israel had been to God what a girdle is to a man. Because they had sinned, God said he would mar the pride of Judah and Jerusalem. Then the prophet spoke a second parable, saying, "Every bottle shall be filled with wine." This speaks of God's judgment upon them. Yet there was no mourning for their sins. Verses 15, 16, 17, "Hear ye, and give ear. Be not proud, for the Lord hath spoken. Give glory to the Lord your God, before he caused darkness, and before your feet stumble upon the dark mountains, and while ye look for light." Listen, praise God that he has spoken through his word. The voice we are bidden to hear is the voice of God. How sad it is to see the multitudes of our day turning away from the plain teaching of the Bible. God's voice, as heard in times past by the prophets and apostles, is now silent, but his word abideth forever. The primary message for every sinner is the gospel message. The grass withereth, the flower thereof falleth away, but the word of the Lord endureth forever. And this is the word which by the gospel is preached unto you. 1 Peter 1. The way of salvation is clearly presented in the Bible. And friends, unless you're born again, you'll never enter into heaven. The message of Jeremiah in 13:15-16 is very clear. Hear ye and give ear. Incline your ear. Hearken diligently to what the Lord has spoken. Give glory to the Lord your God by hearing his word and obeying it. Verse 17, if ye will not hear, my soul shall weep in secret places for your pride. Oh, today we have pride of intellect with our so-called educated people, wanting to think out a gospel for themselves. We have the pride of self-esteem. We do not want a gospel that humbles us, that represents us as fallen and depraved and wicked before God. We do not wish to confess that we are sinners, for we are so important in our position, in our prosperity, and in our public image. One of the most wicked forms of pride is self-righteousness. After all, they have been raised in a good home. They are religious. They go to church a few times a year. They support the church financially. They try to keep the commandments. They observe the sacraments. They are certainly not as other men are. They try, like Adam, to cover their nakedness before God with a fig leaf apron, the clothing of good works and self-effort, rather than putting their trust in the cross work of our Lord. May I speak to you personally? Friend, if you died today, where will you go? Now, I want you to give an honest answer. And you know it's an awful thing to be religious and to have a religion and even to have a church and still not be sure of heaven. Friends, there's only one who'll take you to heaven. My hope is built on nothing less than Jesus' blood and righteousness. I dare not trust the sweetest frame, but wholly lean on Jesus' name. On Christ the solid rock I stand. Jeremiah had to warn the people, give glory to the Lord your God before he caused darkness and before your feet stumble upon the dark mountains. If you are not saved, you are already stumbling in the darkness of sin. The true condition of the natural man is one of blindness. Ephesians 4, having the understanding darkened, being alienated from the life of God through the ignorance that is in them because of the blindness of their heart. It is because of the blindness that sinful man cannot see the awfulness of his condition before God. He cannot see the imminent danger of hell. He cannot see his need of a Savior. Jesus said, except a man be born again, he cannot see. He cannot see. He cannot see. To see is not a matter of mending our glasses for reformation, or correcting our vision by education and culture, or even by eye ointment religion. None of these can reach the root trouble, which is spiritual blindness. Friends, we need the light of the gospel. Light is knowledge. Ignorance is darkness. The light of the knowledge of the glory of God in the face of Jesus Christ. Oh, today come to that light. Christ is your light. Christ is your Savior. He's the only one who can save you today. Will you turn from your sin and self-righteousness and religion and church and come to Jesus Christ who died for you? I know every one of you will want to write in for a copy of these messages. I know they'll be a blessing. This broadcast is sponsored by the People's Gospel Hour, Halifax, Nova Scotia, Canada, B3J3A1. Our United States address, the People's Gospel Hour, Box 55862, Boston, Massachusetts, 02205. Now, until the same time next week, the Lord willing, Pastor Perry F. Rockwood, may the Lord bless you and make you a blessing.
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0: John, one of 10 foreign acts in our countdown this week in American Top 40, falling from number 11 to number 29 with Deeper Than the Night. 28 big ones to number one, and we're counting them down.
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5: AT40 originates in Hollywood. I'm Casey Kasem. Here's English superstar Peter Frampton, who began hitting the American charts 3 years ago. This is his sixth top 40 hit. Remember these? Show Me the Way, Baby I Love Your Way, Do You Feel Like We Do, I'm In You, Signed, Sealed, and Delivered, and this one at number 28 is his latest, I Can't Stand It No More.

0: watch her eyes, gotta watch every move she makes. When you're in love with a beautiful woman, Dr. Hook at number 26 in the countdown and moving up. A listener in Ohio wants to know who has had the most top 10 hits in the rock era without ever hitting number one. Well, would you believe that an American rock band in a 2.5-year period hit the top 10 a total of 9 times without making number one? Possibly the most frustrating chart career in history. Details coming up.
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10: Our forecast is calling for sun and cloud today with a chance of showers. We'll see high around 19. Tonight, cloud with a chance of showers and a low down to 11. And tomorrow, a mix of sun and cloud with a high of 19.
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0: This is Casey in Hollywood. 3 weeks from now, American Top 40 gets down and boogies with a survey of the 40 top hits of the disco era. Our exclusive countdown of the 40 biggest songs to hit in American discos and on the pop charts. You've got 3 weeks to get in the mood, and this song ought to help. It's The Village People at number 25.

0: weekly review of all the number one songs of the 70s from the AT40 archives of July 1974. That was the Hughes Corporation with Rock the Boat, the 104th number one record of the decade. This is American Top 40 in Hollywood, California, and we're counting down the most popular songs in the 50 states. I'm Casey Kasem. We'll continue with this survey of the week's biggest hits in just a moment. Don't go away.
1: Casey Kasem's American Top 40, the 70s on the wave. Stick around. We got more in a moment.
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0: Here's a song that peaked at number 16 last week. Now it falls to 22. It's by Styx, and it's called Renegade. Oh.

0: Recorded live in Japan at number 19, moving up 5, Cheap Trick, and their first American hit record, I Want You to Want Me. 18 big ones to number 1, and we're counting them down.
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0: a song by a young man who's played in everything from Hamlet and Macbeth to Dr. Pepper and Jell-O commercials. But he's here today because a song he recorded is in the countdown. Moving up to

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11: Our forecast is calling for sun and cloud today with a chance of showers. We'll see high around 19. Tonight, cloud with a chance of showers and a low down to 11. And tomorrow, a mix of sun and cloud with a high of 19.
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12: 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My name's Casey Kasem. American Top 40 originates in Hollywood. The song at number 14 falls from number 9. It's the Jacksons and Shake Your Body Down to the Ground.

0: Smith, he's 25 years old, makes his home in New York City. He's at number 12 with his first hit called You Take My Breath Away. I'm Casey Kasem. This is American Top 40 in Hollywood, USA. We're counting down the most popular songs in America, and we'll continue with our survey of this week's biggest hits in just a moment. Stay right there.
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0: Ricky Lee Jones on American Top 40. Her first hit record is now at number 7 in the countdown, moving up one, and it's called Chuck E's In Love. A listener in Hawaii wants to know if any professional athlete has ever hit the top 40. Well, no major leaguer from any sport ever reached the top 40. But one of the most popular baseball sluggers of all time, a star of the New York Yankees, once hit the Hot 100 with singer Teresa Brewer. Details and a piece of that record are coming up.
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11: Our forecast is calling for sun and cloud today with a chance of showers. We'll see a high around 19. Tonight, cloud with a chance of showers and a low down to 11. And tomorrow, a mix of sun and cloud with a high of 19.
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0: From Hollywood, this is Casey Kasem, and the countdown doesn't stop until we get to the number one song in the USA. The tune at number 6, third week in the top 10, moves up one. It's Supertramp and The Logical Song.

0: Anita Ward on AT40 at number 3 with a recent number 1 disco and the current number 1 soul song, Ring My Bell. The two biggies are coming right up.
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0: Now, before we hear the two biggest songs in the country this week, let's check out the top spots on Billboard's other charts. Number one soul this week, Ring My Bell, Anita Ward. Number one on the country chart is She Believes in Me, Kenny Rogers. Number one disco record, Bad Girls, Donna Summer. And number one on the album chart is Bad Girls by Donna Summer. And back to Billboard's pop singles chart now with a song that was number 3 last week, inching up to number 2 this week. Sister Sledge.

It's Tom Petty, and I won't back down on 104.9 The Wave. Hey, happy Sunday and happy Father's Day to you. It's Kirk hanging out. It's also the official kickoff to summer as well. Yeah, what a weekend, eh? And the final day of Rib Fest, too. Don't forget, we're going to be back over there, set up with our tent, picking ballots for a patio set from Home Hardware, too. Be on the lookout for us, and go grab yourself some tasty ribs with Dad this Sunday afternoon.

0: honeymoon suite and stay in the light on 104.9 The Wave. Hey, Kirk hanging out with you on this Sunday morning. Thanks for joining us and a very happy Father's Day to you. We're actually asking you on our website and on our Facebook page for our web poll question of the weekend. What are your plans for Dad for today? Are you going to take him out for a meal? Are you going to go hang out with him? Maybe have a little barbecue? What's your plans? Let us know and vote on our Vogopical poll question of the day. It's all over there at thewavebathurst.com.
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Brian Adams, and it's Only Love on 104.9 The Wave. Hey there, Kirk hanging out with you this weekend. A happy Sunday and a happy Father's Day to you. I hope you're doing well. Got some Smash Mouth continuing this great set with All Star on the way.

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1: 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Hey, it's Kirk hanging out with you on this Sunday morning. Ribfest is back, by the way, and we're going to be set up over there, checking in with Lori Rose and Brooklyn here shortly. They're giving you a chance to qualify to win for $250 in gas, so make sure you scan the QR code when you pop by there for a snack with Dad a little bit later. And the ballot box is back for that patio set from Home Hardware. Make sure you go fill out a ballot on site as well. 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
8: Our forecast is calling for sun and cloud today with a chance of showers. We'll see high around 19. Tonight, cloud with a chance of showers and a low down to 11. And tomorrow, a mix of sun and cloud with a high of 19. The

Stevie Wonder, and I just called to say I love you. 104.9 The Wave, 80s, 90s, and more. Love you, Dad. Happy Father's Day to you, too. You're celebrating this weekend. Love that you're along with us as well. Thanks for hanging out. 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Take us on the go, anywhere you're headed. Here's Sky, keeping with that love theme. It's a love song on 104.9 The Wave. Thanks for hanging out.

That's the Jim Blossoms and Follow You Down on 104.9 The Wave. Hey, welcome to your Sunday afternoon. Into your noon hour and lunchtime is here. Rib Fest has just kicked off for the final day. And this is a perfect excuse to drag Dad out of the house. Go get him some delicious ribs. A couple of different food trucks over there as well if you prefer something a little different. Be on the lookout for Lori Rose and Brooklyn in the Cruiser and fuel your summer as well. Scan the QR code for your chance to win $250 in gas when you find

0: That's 8:41, and enough is enough on 104.9 The Wave. Hey, happy Father's Day to you. Happy Sunday. Wanted to say congratulations to Valmont Boudreau, too. Valmont was the winner of the Pops prize pack giveaway we had on our website. 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It's brought to you by Home Hardware and our friends over at Lounsbury. And they hooked us up with a beautiful Blackstone barbecue griddle and a Milwaukee pruning saw. So Dad's gonna be busy this weekend. And that was Linda that actually nominated Valmont. She had said that, he was a jack of all trades at 81 years old, but, every time she stops into his garage, it's like visiting Home Hardware because he has everything she needs. 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And that's all over at thewavebathurst.com.
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0: That's the Box and Closer Together on 104.9 The Wave, hanging out with Kirk this afternoon on the show. Thanks for joining us. Head over to our website and sign up for a chance to win a little breakfast break this coming Thursday, too, by the way. We've got McMuffins, hash browns, and hot coffee that could really, really make you the office superhero this coming Thursday. It's for you and up to 10 coworkers. 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It's the breakfast break brought to you by our friends over at McDonald's.
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8: 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It's also the last day for Ribfest, so if you haven't came yet and got any ribs, today is the day to do so. I have a QR code here for you to scan for your chance to win $200 in gas, and I also have some pretty cool treats here for you. So come on, stop by our table and get some ribs while you're at it.
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10: Our forecast is calling for sun and cloud today with a chance of showers. We'll see high around 19. Tonight, cloud with a chance of showers and a low down to 11. And tomorrow, a mix of sun and cloud with a high of 19.
11: The Way.

Lovely lady right there, just turned 64 on Friday. Paula Abdul, straight up. So happy birthday to that legend, and happy birthday to you if you're celebrating. By the way, if you know someone who's got a birthday, anniversary, or special event coming up, submit it online for our celebrations over at thewavebathurst.com, and we can give them a shout-out.

Sarah McLachlan with Ice Cream. 104.9 The Wave, 80s, 90s, and more. Hanging out with Kirk this weekend. A very happy Sunday to you. Rib Fest Day today, too. If you're looking for some tasty food to chow down on with Dad a little bit later today, that is on the go. Harborview Boulevard continues right until 5 o'clock tonight. Got Man from Man for you now. It's Blinded by the Light on The Wave.

0: Chilliwack and What You Gonna Do on 104.9 The Wave. Well, there is plenty to do in the city this weekend. Of course, we were mentioning Ribfest is on the go, and we are gearing up for a very busy summer here in the Chilliwack region. If you'd like to see us at your activity, make sure you pop us off a message on Facebook or on our contact section of our website over at thewavebathurst.com. We're going to be owning the cruiser with Brooklyn and Lori Rose all summer long, giving you a chance to fuel your summer, so would love to be at your event. The next one up that we're super pumped about is the Festival de Remer, and that is kicking off on July 5th, by the way, continues right till the 12th. The big rowing festival is something we look forward to each and every year, so we can't wait to hang out with you at Festival de Remer here in a couple of weeks' time. Where else would you like to see us this summer? 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

0: the Rankin family, and you feel the same way too on 104.9 The Wave. Wraps up another great set of tunes. Kirk hanging out with you. We'll check in with Brooklyn and Lori Rose in the cruiser to find out what they are up to shortly. But maybe you're out there cruising around wondering what to do. A couple of yard sales on the go if you want to go take a peek at the yard sale report. And my suggestion to you is plan your route ahead of time. Go look at that list over at thewaybathurst.com because, as you know, the early bird gets the worm, and you can plan your route accordingly just by looking at that list and get there early. Because the earlier the better, right? Here's another suggestion. Write down a list of things you're looking for. That way you can be in and out of that yard sale if they don't have it and off to the next one to find the next great deal. And if you have a yard sale coming up, make sure you submit it for our yard sale report. And you can do that by going to thewavebathurst.com.
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9: Our forecast is calling for sun and cloud today with a chance of showers. We'll see high around 19. Tonight, cloud with a chance of showers and a low down to 11. And tomorrow, a mix of sun and cloud with a high of 19.
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And take on me, 104.9 The Wave, 80s, 90s, and more. You're hanging out with Kirk this afternoon. Very happy Sunday and a happy Father's Day to you. It's also the official kickoff to summer. Nice to see that we're seeing summer-like temperatures today. Had a little bit of rain on Friday and Saturday, but looks like, for the most part, mix of sun and clouds and 20 degrees this afternoon. Weather's anytime, thewavebathurst.com. Got some Jeff Healy for you now. And while my guitar gently weeps on the wave.

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Hey, welcome to 2 o'clock. It's Kirk hanging out with you on this Sunday afternoon. Happy Father's Day. Happy first day of summer. Happy Rib Fest. Yeah, that's on the go. Make sure you pop by, grab some delicious ribs with Dad this afternoon. Here's Mike and the Mechanics and the Living Years on The Wave.

0: 104.9 The Wave with some Platinum Blonde and Standing in the Dark. It's Kirk hanging out with you this weekend. A very happy Sunday. You know what? Doesn't get dark until about 10 o'clock now. Isn't that nice? The official sunset time. By the way, today's the longest day of the year. 9:25 p.m. is when the sunset is below the horizon. Doesn't mean it's going to be dark out, of course. Still quite light out for another half an hour to an hour. But, you know, 10:30 before it's pitch black. But, yeah, we're going to start heading the opposite direction, not to be the bearer of bad news. But today is the longest day of the year. They're going to get shorter as we continue on into summer. But don't fret too much. We still got plenty of months of sunshine. Sunsets, again, 9:25 p.m. Sunrise, 5:25 a.m. Isn't it just nice to have a little bit of sunlight in the summertime? I love it.
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Kirk hanging out with you this weekend. Happy Father's Day. Happy first day of summer. Happy Rib Fest. Yeah, you still got a chance to get over there and grab some more ribs. Which was your favorite, by the way? I tried out all three because there was a couple of new ones this year. They're all scrumptious. Got some Harlequin for you now. Thinking of you. 104.9 The Wave, 80s, 90s, and more.

0: That's right, said Fred, and I'm Too Sexy on 104.9 The Wave. Kirk hanging out with you this weekend. Did you happen to feel the earthquake the other day? Not sure if you heard, but on Thursday, there was a magnitude 4.4 earthquake with a depth of 25 kilometers. Not the biggest earthquake in the world by any means, but there are some people in Bathurst and the Chaleur region that actually felt the shaking. My neighbor actually sent a message saying that everything was shaking in the house. I was here in the city at the time, but we live out in Little River, of course, so it was even felt out there. 4.4 earthquake around Rimouski, off the coast of Rimouski in that area. And it traveled all the way here to the Chaleur region, believe it or not. So did you notice it? Did you feel anything? Did you see anything shaking Thursday around 11:20-ish? Because that's when it happened. All the details online on our on-demand audio section. 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
6: Our forecast is calling for sun and cloud today with a chance of showers. We'll see a high around 19. Tonight, cloud with a chance of showers and a low down to 11. And tomorrow, a mix of sun and cloud with a high of 19.
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Def Leppard and Pour Some Sugar on Me on 104.9 The Wave. Was nice to see all kinds of people out supporting Ribfest this past weekend. It continues today, by the way, and the weather's a little bit better. Not as much rain. But you know what? We weren't sugar. We didn't melt. It was nice to see so many people out there supporting the Bathurst Rotary Club for Ribfest. Maybe we'll see you over there this afternoon. Here's Tom Cochran, No Regrets, on the

That's the real McCoy and another night on 104.9 The Wave, 80s, 90s, and more. Kirk hanging out with you this weekend. Welcome to 3 o'clock. Happy Father's Day weekend as well. We're 20 degrees with a mix of sun and clouds. Here's Crowded Hosts on The Wave.

0: Teenland, 104.9 The Wave, 80s, 90s, and more. Hanging out with Kirk this weekend. Father's Day weekend, too, of course. And we got a new poll question up online for you over at thewavebathurst.com. Would love to get your thoughts on this, because I don't know if you made any plans today, but here's a good excuse to get Dad out for some ribs. Rib Fest continues this afternoon, and you should bring them by. But we're asking you on our website right now. It's our Vogue Optical poll question of the day. What are your plans for Dad on Father's Day? That's today, by the way, in case you forgot. Today's Father's Day. You better do something. Maybe spend some time with him, get him a gift, take him out for some ribs at Rib Fest. Maybe have him back here barbecue. I'm sure he would love that. Or let him sleep in. Although we're well past that now. I guess it's 3 o'clock. I mean, if he's still sleeping now, you might want to go check on him. Let us know what you're doing for Dad this weekend, though. You can vote on our Vogue Optical poll question. That's over at thewavebathurst.com. And results coming up tomorrow morning.
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Saga with On the Loose on 104.9 The Wave. Kirk hanging out with you this weekend. We're right in the middle of another great set of tunes, so we're not going to stop them here. Got some Sophie B. Hawkins and Damn, I Wish I Was Your Lover on The Wave.

0: 104.9 The Wave. Kirk hanging out with you. Happy Sunday. Father's Day weekend. Great excuse to get down to Rib Fest. Bring Dad down there. Take him for a treat. Live music down there. Actually, let's find out what's happening. Lori Rose in Brooklyn on location over there right now. So let's check in with them.
1: 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I'm hanging out at the Bathurst Rib Fest today, and I'll be here until 5 tonight. But it goes until 7 tonight, so if you're looking to get some ribs and you haven't done so already this weekend, now is your time to do so, because today is the last day. 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I also have a QR code here for you to scan for your chance to win $250 in gas, and I have some pretty cool prizes. 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

94.9 The Wave. Kirk hanging out with you this weekend. Happy Father's Day, happy Rib Fest, and happy first day of summer. What a weekend, eh? Still a chance to get down there to grab some ribs. Just so you know, you got time. Pop on by. That's going to do it for me, though. It's been an absolute pleasure hanging out with you. Before I let you go, did want to send you with peace, love, happiness, harmony, and respect. Nothing but the best of vibes headed your way. Have a good one, and we'll talk to you soon.

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